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Coming up, the best of Southern Gospel with Brother John's Night Watch at 7. 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

0: Yes, it's wonderful to be living in a day when you can have something real, something genuine. Living as we do today in a world of speed and greed, we are restless and dissatisfied, and we recognize a need. Something that'll change the dull days to hours of happiness. Something new and different to excite our bored existence. We've renounced all moral ethics and rejected all discipline, forgetting the commandments, governing now outmoded sin. But man cannot desecrate his soul or defy God's changeless laws, for the age-old Ten Commandments untouched by human flaws. And until man comes to realize that he must live and still obey the commandments that God handed down way back in Moses' day, he will never find contentment, and his search will be in vain, for what he thought was pleasure will return to him in pain. For man, with all his greatness, his knowledge, and his skill, is still as helpless as a child and subject to God's will. And there's nothing man can do to bring lasting joy and peace or curb his untamed passion and make his longing cease but a humble, full acknowledgement that there's no substitute to bring forth a happy heart except the Spirit's fruit. For unless a man's spirit is redeemed, he will never, never find unblemished love and happiness and eternal peace of mind.
1: And now the message, paths to perdition. Jesus said, "Enter ye in at the straight gate, for wide is the gate and broad is the way that leadeth to destruction. And many there be which go in thereat, because straight is the gate and narrow is the way which leadeth unto life, and few there will be that find it." There are two classes of people in my radio audience today. Those who are in the narrow road that leads to life, and those who are in some other road, and one of the many roads that lead to perdition. There is one way that leads to heaven. Jesus said, "I am the way." There is only one way, that is Jesus. The Bible says, "Neither is there salvation in any other, for there is none other name given under heaven among men whereby we must be saved." But there are many ways that lead to hell. Some people say, "Let us go with the crowd." Well, if you go with the crowd, you will go to hell. Listen again to the words of Jesus. "For wide is the gate and broad is the way that leads to destruction, and many there be which go in thereat." In Noah's day, the crowd went down to hell, while only Noah and his family were saved. 8 people were saved out of the great multitude that died and went to hell. The Bible says, "And spared not the old world, but saved Noah, the 8th person." In the days of Lot, the crowds perished, and Lot was saved. The Bible says, "And turning the cities of Sodom and Gomorrah into ashes, and delivered just Lot." Today is no exception. Jesus said, "For the gate is wide that leads to hell." A wise man avoids danger by opening his eyes wide to it and gets off the road that leads to hell, while the fool closes his eyes to the danger and stays on the broad road that ends up in hell. There is a heaven to gain and a hell to shun.

many say, there is no place of torment. But the Bible says, and whosoever was not found written in the book of life was cast into the lake of fire. The truth will set you free. But if you are bound by sin, remember, you have listened to some flattery preacher, and you are deceived, like Delilah of old, who cuddled Samson while she robbed him of his God-given strength. I will name some of the ways that lead to hell. Loose living, fornication. It may be popular today, young man. You may boast of your sins and how many young women you have robbed of their virtue. But listen to what the Bible has to say. Her house is the way to hell, going down to the chambers of death. The Bible says, he that committeth fornication sinneth against his own body. The Bible says, that ye should abstain from fornication. The Bible says, know ye not that the unrighteous shall not enter the kingdom of God, neither fornicators. Esau was a fornicator and a profane person, but he was rejected. Young man, flee from her gates. Make a dash for liberty by accepting Jesus Christ today. Another road that leads to perdition is taking the name of God in vain. Jesus said Esau was a profane person. We just said Esau was a profane person. Go where you will, men and women alike curse God. But the Bible says, thou shalt not take the name of the Lord thy God in vain. 2 Timothy 3:1. This know also that in the last days perilous times shall come, for men shall be blasphemers. We are living in the last days. Men blaspheme God, but God's word still stands, and no blasphemer shall enter the kingdom of God. Third, another very popular sin of our day, and is another road that leads to hell, is drunkenness. The Bible says, wine is a mocker and strong drink is raging, and whosoever is deceived thereby is not wise. Speaking of King Ahasuerus, who was chief over 27 provinces, the Bible says, on the seventh day when his heart was merry, he had a disagreement with his wife and put her away. How many today have family quarrels when they are drunk, which leads to broken homes and broken hearts and lost souls? Amen. The Bible says, no drunkard will enter the kingdom of heaven. Last but not least, religion without Christ, church membership without salvation, trusting in your good works instead of trusting in Christ. I believe there are more people deceived by religion without being born again than in the other three groups. Going to church is good if it points you to Jesus Christ. But if the church takes the place of Christ and gives you a false hope of heaven through its rituals and ordinances, then you are still without Christ and lost, the same as the fornicator, the blasphemer, the drunkard. One day Jesus said to the good religious people, the publicans and harlots go into the kingdom of God before you. So religion without Christ cannot save you. But Christ can and will save all who come to him. Jesus said, and him that cometh to me I will in no wise cast out. Jesus saved Saul of Tarsus, who was the chief of sinners. And Jesus will save you and give you victory over your sins. You can be saved whether you are a fornicator, a harlot, a blasphemer, or a drunkard, or just an ordinary church member without Christ. Jesus Christ will come into your heart, take away your sin, give you victory over your sin, and then you will know you are saved. The Bible says, these things have been written unto you that believe in the name of the Son of God, that ye may know you have eternal life. Jesus Christ will save you. Give your heart to him while I pray. Father in heaven, help each one that's listened to this radio broadcast to give their hearts to you now. In Jesus' name, amen.

0: friend, there is no other remedy to remove the guilt of sin. But the blood of Jesus is the remedy. There is no substitute. The Bible says, if we confess our sin, God is faithful to forgive. So do it now. Ask Jesus now. Lord Jesus, I come to you. Cleanse me from all my sin. And he will. Then write us, Box 223, Yorton Sask, S3N227. God bless you.
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0: delicious meals, a lifetime of stories, and laughs between new friends. 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
2: 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It's Saskatchewan's oldest running live theater. 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

0: Partly cloudy this evening with overnight fog patches and a low of 10. Tomorrow, partly sunny and windy, a high of 22. For Tuesday and Wednesday, sunshine and highs of 26. Current weather conditions can be found anytime on your Swift Current online app. I'm Judy Peters.
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1: There will one day be a new heaven and a new earth. But when will this happen? Well, stay with us right now and find out.

in the 66th chapter at verse 22. And I'll read that. But as the new heavens and the new earth, which I will make, shall remain before me, saith the Lord, so shall your seed and your name remain. Now, what he's doing in both those passages is making it very clear to Israel that though a new earth is going to come into existence, that doesn't mean that they will not have the same

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1: Well, that's Jim Burns, and he shared last time here about navigating the joyful, sometimes heart-wrenching role of parenting adult children. Thanks for being with us here on Focus on the Family with Jim Daly. I'm John Fuller.
2: You know, John, more and more parents are facing a reality that they never expected, and that is their adult son or daughter is questioning or maybe even walking away from the Christian faith that they were raised in, and it becomes such a disappointing burden for the parents. Like, what did we do wrong? How did we not communicate?

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1: Hey everybody, we got a few hours of great rock and roll ahead. Some classics, favorites, alternative, punk, and a few of my own. Basically, wherever the music takes us. And when you got a show to start, there's really only one

This is Brian Adams, and you're listening to Brian Adams Radio. By the end of the 90s, U2 had spent a decade experimenting. Bigger productions, new sounds, giant tours, and plenty of chances taken along the way. Then came their album, All That You Can't Leave Behind, in 2000. And this song felt like U2 planted their flag again. Big guitars, big chorus. And it went on to win Record of the Year, Song of the Year, and Best Rock Performance at the Grammys. Now that's a beautiful way to start a new chapter. Here's U2, Beautiful Day, on Brian Adams Radio. The heart is

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1: A mix of sun and cloud today, windy and 22 degrees. Partly cloudy this evening with overnight fog patches and a low of 10. Tomorrow, partly sunny and windy, a high of 22. For Tuesday and Wednesday, sunshine and highs of 26. Current weather conditions can be found anytime on your Swift Current online app. I'm Judy Peters.
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If you just joined us, welcome to Brian Adams Radio, and I'm Brian Adams. Listen for the horn section in this next one. Trombone, saxophone, and trumpet, all over one of the biggest records of Phil Collins' career. And Sussudio doesn't mean anything. Phil started singing it as a nonsense placeholder while he was writing a song, and eventually decided nothing else sounded quite as good. I know for a fact that I've done the same thing, but I always came up with something that made sense. Sometimes your mumbles are your best lyrics, and sometimes you gotta leave well enough alone. From no

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1: This next song came from a real night out. Adam Duritz and his friend Marty Jones were watching Marty's father, a jazz musician, David Serva, play at a club in San Francisco. And the two started talking about what life would be like if they became famous one day. Duritz turned that conversation into a song. And then came the irony. Mr. Jones became Counting Crows' breakthrough, and suddenly that fame that they'd be daydreaming about was very real. Gotta be careful what you wish for, fellas. Here's Counting Crows and Brian Adams.

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2: A mix of sun and cloud today, windy and 22 degrees. Partly cloudy this evening with overnight fog patches and a low of 10. Tomorrow, partly sunny and windy, a high of 22. For Tuesday and Wednesday, sunshine and highs of 26. Current weather conditions can be found anytime on your Swift Current online app. I'm Judy Peters.
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Hey, I'm Bryan Adams, and this is Bryan Adams Radio. This next song's one of my favorite songs. It was written by David Bowie and Brian Eno. And over the years, everybody from Blondie to Peter Gabriel and Janelle Monáe have taken a run at it. And here's another take on this Bowie classic, The Wallflowers' Heroes, on Bryan Adams Radio.

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Brian Adams, and this is Brian Adams Radio. Up next, one of the songs that helped kick the pop punk explosion into high gear around the turn of the millennium. You may remember the song Baby Cakes Butter Muffin. No, I don't. Well, apparently, that was the working title for Blink-182's All the Small Things. Tom DeLonge wrote it as an ode to his girlfriend at the time, who complained that he was always writing songs about other girls. So he wrote one for her, and accidentally came up with one of the band's biggest songs. And all those ridiculously catchy na-na-nas, a nod to the Ramones. And according to Tom, a handy solution when he couldn't think of any lyrics. Whatever works. Blink-182, All the Small Things, on Brian Adams Radio.

That's my song, I Thought I'd Seen Everything, right here on Bryan Adams Radio. But you gotta keep an open mind, you never know what's coming your way. Now, have you got a wild side? I do. Lou Reed had one, and these guys definitely have one. In fact, I'm pretty sure if you flip Motley Crue's wild side over, you just find an even more wild side. Let's take a ride on Bryan Adams Radio, Motley Crue, Wild Side.

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1: A mix of sun and cloud today, windy and 22 degrees. Partly cloudy this evening with overnight fog patches and a low of 10. Tomorrow, partly sunny and windy, a high of 22. For Tuesday and Wednesday, sunshine and highs of 26. Current weather conditions can be found anytime on your Swift Current Online app. I'm Judy Peters.
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I'm Brian Adams, and this is Brian Adams Radio. Thanks for tuning in. Sublime's Tale is one of rock's great bittersweet success stories. Their self-titled breakthrough album arrived just 2 months after singer Bradley Knoll died in 1996.

He never got to see just how enormous those songs would become. But here's another chapter now. Decades later, Sublime would return with Bradley's son Jacob Knoll, carrying his father's music forward with a new album this year. That's quite a legacy. From 1996, Sublime, Santeria.

That's Kim Mitchell serving his rock and roll duty. Hey, it's a tough job, but somebody's got to do it. These next guys have certainly done their share. The Red Hot Chili Peppers released Scar Tissue in 1999, and it became one of their biggest hits, including an incredible 16 weeks at number one on the modern rock chart. 5 years later, Anthony Kiedis borrowed the title again for his autobiography, which became a bestseller in its own right. One title, two pretty remarkable chapters.

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4: A mix of sun and cloud today, windy and 22 degrees. Partly cloudy this evening with overnight fog patches and a low of 10. Tomorrow, partly sunny and windy, a high of 22. For Tuesday and Wednesday, sunshine and highs of 26. Current weather conditions can be found anytime on your Swift Current online app. I'm Judy Peters.
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9: Reluctantly crouched at the starting line. Engines pumping and thumping in time. The green light flashes, the flags go up, churning and burning.

This is Brian Adams, and you're listening to Brian Adams Radio. Fleetwood Mac made some extraordinary music under some pretty extraordinary circumstances. While they were making their album Rumors, Lindsey Buckingham and Stevie Nicks were splitting up. John and Christine McVie were divorcing. Mick Fleetwood's marriage was falling apart. Most bands would probably call it quits if that was going on. But Fleetwood Mac at that time made one of the greatest records of all time, which goes to show that sometimes turmoil makes great art. Here's Stevie Nicks' contribution to the chaos, Fleetwood Mac,

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1: Billy Gibbons from ZZ Top has said that this next song started with a pretty simple observation. He was driving around Los Angeles and couldn't help noticing that everywhere he looked, women were wearing these short skirts that seemed to be everywhere in the early 80s. And being a songwriter, instead of simply appreciating the scenery, he went home and wrote a song about it. It was then that ZZ Top added that unmistakable guitar.

If you're ever wondering what Don McLean meant by the day that music died in American Pie, that's the date. A plane crash took the lives of Ritchie Valens, JP the Big Bopper Richardson, and Charles Hardin Hawley. You probably know him better as Buddy Holly. More than three decades later, his name ended up in a completely different kind of rock classic. Here's Weezer, Buddy Holly. What?

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1: A mix of sun and cloud today, windy and 22 degrees. Partly cloudy this evening with overnight fog patches and a low of 10. Tomorrow, partly sunny and windy, a high of 22. For Tuesday and Wednesday, sunshine and highs of 26. Current weather conditions can be found anytime on your Swift Current online app. I'm Judy Peters.
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school with my friend Pat Stewart behind the drums on it. Pat and I go way back. He's played on some of my biggest records, Summer 69, right through to 11, Shine a Light, So Happy It Hurts, and Roll with the Punches. I saw Pat playing in a ska band in 1984 with three people in the room, and I went up to Pat and said, "Hey Pat, have you ever recorded in a studio before?" He said, "No." I said, "Well, come in the studio tomorrow," and we recorded Summer 69 just then. But anyway, let's jump back to the 80s for some Van Halen. This is Bryan Adams Radio. Jump.

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3: A mix of sun and cloud today, windy and 22 degrees. Partly cloudy this evening with overnight fog patches and a low of 10. Tomorrow, partly sunny and windy, a high of 22. For Tuesday and Wednesday, sunshine and highs of 26. Current weather conditions can be found anytime on your Swift Current online app. I'm Judy Peters.
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1: Stevie Ray Vaughan, Cold Shot. And you know who loved Stevie's playing? Pretty much every guitar player who ever heard him. He had that rare combination of technique, tone, and feel. You didn't need to see that name on the record. You knew within a few notes who was playing. And I remember playing with Stevie at the Bottom Line in New York City. He opened up for my show back then in 1983. And that's where we're going to leave it this week. Thanks for hanging out with me and letting me share a few records and a few stories. And hopefully, a few laughs along the way. We'll do it again next week. Same time, same place. Until then, take care of yourselves. Keep smiling and roll with the punches.
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2: 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I remember Coulter Wall performing as a kid, and then I remember him launching his first album from the Lyric Theater. 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

0: alligator going. Monday morning, Saskatchewan's best music. Good morning to you. I'm Rob Kearney. Coming up on this radio program today, harvest resuming for many on the weekend and for others this week. Finally, some favorable weather conditions. We'll stop down on the farm today and take a look ahead to what is a pretty good forecast. This is the last full day of astronomical summer. The autumnal equinox arrives tomorrow. We'll talk about that. Air supply on tour coming our way, as you've heard, in the new year. Tickets went on sale for that show at Temple Garden Center in Moose Jaw Friday, but we played the popular game Beat the Box Office last week on Saskatchewan's Best Music. Lynn Simmons of Moose Jaw, What a Pair, Regina's Joanne Swiston, and Janet Crawford of Simpson, Saskatchewan won the tickets on Friday. We got highlights. Western Hockey League, Saskatchewan Junior Hockey League, regular season's getting underway on the weekend. Blue Jays still hanging on to some playoff hopes, but they're all but out. Tell you that story. And the Saskatchewan Rough Riders are preparing for a date with the BC Lions this weekend. We got your scoreboard on the way. And we'll play the music from Hall & Oates, Heart, the Beach Boys, and more. This rock and roll radio show for GGL, Partners in Agriculture. This is Monday, September 21st, 2026, and today is a great day to be alive.
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4: Good morning, it's Eric Haddam taking a look at your 5-day forecast. Today, mainly sunny. Fog patches dissipating this morning. Winds south 30 kilometers an hour, gusting to 50 with a high of 22. Tonight, clear, becoming partly cloudy overnight. Winds south 30, gusting to 50 and a low of 11. For Tuesday, a mix of sun and cloud, clearing near noon, winds south 30, gusting to 50, with a high of 25. Wednesday, clearing and a high of 26. Thursday, sunny and a high of 27. And Friday, more sun with a high of 23. 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

0: Good old General Hand Grenade. Music that makes you feel good. Trooper on Saskatchewan's Best Music. I'm Rob Kearney. If you're a regular listener, and I know you are, you'll know we had some fun playing Beat the Box Office last week. You could win tickets before they even went on sale to see Air Supply along with Glass Tiger in the new year, Friday, February 26th at Temple Garden Center in Moose Jaw. Wednesday, Lynn Simmons of Moose Jaw won a pair. Regina's Joanne Swiston won a pair on Thursday. And then Friday morning, good morning, Saskatchewan's Best Music.
1: Good morning. I was just warning about Air Supply.
0: Yeah, what are you doing Friday, February 26th?
1: Oh, hopefully going to Air Supply.
0: Yes, you are.
1: Awesome. 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
0: Who's this?
1: Janet Crawford.
0: Yeah, a pair of tickets to see Air Supply, A Matter of Time, Canada Tour with Glass Tiger. Friday, February 26th, Temple Garden Center, Moose Jaw. Where are you calling from today?
1: Simpson.
0: Simpson, Saskatchewan. Okay, so a short drive down to Moose Jaw for the show?
1: Yeah. Looking forward to it.
0: Awesome. We are too. Temple Garden Center, Friday, February 26th. 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

0: Parks are being highlighted by Amazing Race Canada as places to visit in 2026. 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
0: Good morning. I'm Eric Haddam. Two southwestern Saskatchewan parks are getting some national attention after being included on Amazing Race Canada's list of top places to visit in the province in 2026. Cypress Hills Interprovincial Park and Grasslands National Park are among 11 Saskatchewan destinations highlighted by the series. Shauna Smuck, Regional Director for Southwestern Saskatchewan Provincial Parks, says it's exciting to see Cypress Hills recognized.
5: We're always happy when any of our parks get some special recognition across the country.
0: Some other destinations included in the list are Castle Butte and the Big Muddy Badlands, Elk Ridge, Rider Nation and Mosaic Stadium, and Winnescowan Heritage Park. A Rosetown junior firefighter is now receiving support from the same community he helps serve. 16-year-old Drake Herbert was seriously injured Wednesday and remains in pediatric intensive care in Saskatoon. Family friend Michelle Zacharias says Drake serves alongside his dad with the Rosetown and District Volunteer Fire Department.
6: Alongside his dad, Drake is a very proud member. He is a junior firefighter with our local volunteer fire department, and they take calls at all hours of the day, all days of the week, and they see people at their worst, and this is when they need us most.
0: A fundraiser is underway to support Drake and his family. Go Green brought out community groups, individuals, and organizations on Friday to help give Swift Current a makeover. Al Bridle, mayor of the city of Swift Current, says Go Green is a way to keep the city looking great and to bring the community together.
7: For these volunteers, it definitely means a lot for our city. For all our city, it means a lot, even though people sometimes don't realize it. It's just always exciting when volunteers are putting their time back into our community, and I'm always so thankful for all these people.
0: This year, a total of 284 trees and shrubs were planted across 10 different sites. A wide-ranging sandwich recall is affecting 28 products sold in Alberta. The Canadian Food Inspection Agency says the products may be contaminated with listeria. The recall includes several ham, turkey, cold cut, and croissant sandwiches under Fresh and Local, Fresh Bites, and other labels. Consumers should check best before dates and return or dispose of affected products. And the Agricultural Producers Association of Saskatchewan says a new federal tax proposal reflects a recommendation the farm organization has been making for several years. APAS President Bill Probilski believes the productivity mega-deduction would encourage producers to invest in modern equipment and new technologies that can strengthen their productivity and competitiveness across the ag sector.
8: We've been calling on this for a few years to not only help producers, but to provide a bit of an incentive for producers to make that investment, to show the confidence in the farm economy and to provide food security, to adapt new technologies. All those things that are good for the economy, good for food production, good for consumers.
0: Probilski would like to see the proposal fast-tracked, noting it's still not law and

The Traveling Wilburys, Saskatchewan's best music. Good morning, I'm Rob Kearney. You know, I almost forgot we were talking about it last week. 2 weeks ago, we had some fun with the tomato sandwiches and what you put on your tomato sandwiches. Then

0: At you and the Spence Music. Good morning, I'm Rob Kearney. You know, I almost forgot we were talking about it last week. 2 weeks ago, we had some fun with the tomato sandwiches and what you put on your tomato sandwiches. Then last week, we were talking about spaghetti squash. And I planted them for the first time ever this year using some seeds from a spaghetti squash that I bought at a local market last winter. An old friend put it in my mind, don't just toast them and eat them. Save a few and plant them in the spring. And I thought, I'm going to do that. And I did that. And it worked out really well. Got about a dozen spaghetti squashes. I haven't eaten one yet, but they're there. They're ready to go. I think they'll store for several weeks, maybe a couple of months. I got to look that up. In a dry, cool place, right? Anyway, I mentioned last week that I found these little baby spaghetti squashes, and I thought, are those good to eat? Oh, are they ever? Nice little snacks. And some flowers on those squash plants. And I thought, those got to be good to eat. And I tried one. Yeah, not a lot of taste to them. But boy, do they look good on a salad. And I'm sharing that photo with you today on the Rob Kearney in the Morning Facebook page. Fresh tomatoes out of the garden, some late season lettuce, which is a little tough, and maybe not the tastiest, but it does the trick, right? And those flowers from the spaghetti squash plants. I didn't even put salad dressing on this salad. Check it out, Rob Kearney in the Morning on Facebook.
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0: Yeah, we're getting 6 months of darkness now before we get 6 months of daylight to follow. So, yeah, we got that to look forward to, right? More on the autumnal equinox a little later this morning. You know, you've heard the saying, sometimes it's just best to mind your own business, right? Well, here's a story about that. A friend of mine lives within the city, but kind of close to the urban forest, let's say that. And there's a lot of cats around the neighborhood, and he figures some are neighborhood cats and some are feral cats that come up out of the woods. Anyway, he's got a playground behind his house. Nice playground for the little kids, right? With a sandbox. So from the time to time the cats go into the sandbox, you know what they do there, right? So my friend takes it upon himself. He doesn't have a cat, but he's got kitty litter cleaning tools, okay? He bought this stuff. He's got a bucket and one of those scoopers, right? So from time to time, he goes out to the sandbox and cleans that sandbox out because he doesn't want the little kids playing in the sandbox after the cats have been there. He's been doing this for quite some time. Well, just a few days ago, the authorities contacted him and said that one of the neighbors had called to tell them that he had been stealing sand out of the kids' playground sandbox. He wasn't very happy, let me tell you that. But the authorities thanked him for being a good citizen.
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0: For JGL Partners in Agriculture, this song is from a 1995 album called Ragged Ass Road. Tom Cochran is on Saskatchewan's Best Music.

Gordon Lightfoot, Sundown, Saskatchewan's best music. Sun is going down earlier and earlier these days. As a matter of fact, the autumnal equinox arrives tomorrow.

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2: Good morning, I'm Eric Haddam. Two Southwest Saskatchewan parks are being highlighted by Amazing Race Canada as places to visit in 2026. Cypress Hills Interprovincial Park is being recognized for its forests, lakes, and sweeping prairie views, while Grasslands National Park is described as one of Canada's most distinctive landscapes. Shauna Smuck, Regional Director for Southwestern Saskatchewan Provincial Parks, says Cypress Hills has always been special to people in the region.
3: For those of us that live in Southwest Saskatchewan, of course, we couldn't agree more. Cypress Hills is a very, very special place. It historically has been special, even to our Indigenous First People.
2: The two parks are among 11 Saskatchewan destinations on the list. Friends and neighbors are stepping up to support a Rosetown family following a serious accident involving 16-year-old Drake Herbert. Drake remains in the pediatric ICU in Saskatoon. Family friend Michelle Zacharias says the fundraiser gives people a way to help during an emotional and uncertain time.
4: My family, as well as many other people in our community, wanted to know how we could help. And there's a lot of unknowns, and this is a really, really emotional time for the Herbert family. I think the easiest way for people to help.
2: Funds will help with travel, time away from work, and other costs while Drake recovers. More than 100 volunteers worked to beautify Swift Current with cleanups and new plants on Friday during the 17th annual Go Green event. Mayor Al Bridle explains that each year, the city partners with Innovation Federal Credit Union and Stark & Marsh on the project.

It means a lot to the volunteers here, and for the community in general. Lots of the community don't even know what happened until they see their parks nice. Lots of volunteers volunteer their time, and many people don't realize how much it means to our community. And for me, because of my position as mayor, I watch this, and I know how much. Our parks are way more beautiful. We got trees from 17 years ago.

0: all time. Saskatchewan's best music. Hi there, I'm Rob Kearney. Hey, have you started thinking about a winter getaway yet? Our friends at Marlin Travel telling us earlier this month, now's the time to start booking because a lot of trips are getting booked up as people look to go to a sunny destination for a week or two this coming winter. And good news, you know, one of the sectors that completely shut down during the pandemic just a few years ago, our airports. Well, Regina's International Airport, YQR, continued its strong summer momentum last month, posting its sixth consecutive month of year-over-year passenger growth. President James Bogus.
1: Very, very busy summer, and that was despite the labor action that occurred with WestJet early in August. So very happy with that. Many Canadians traveling, lots of visitors coming up to not only the Queen City, but also going to other areas of the province.
0: Yeah, and a lot of hunters start coming up from across North America to Saskatchewan these days, right? To do a little goose shooting and, you know, whatnot. And outgoing traffic. Mr. Bogus.
1: Despite all the U.S. sentiment that's going on right now with the trade war, we continue to see some modest growth in the U.S. market. That's primarily been led by the flight to Denver that we've now had for a little over a year.
0: It's a good news story.
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4: Good morning, it's Eric Haddam taking a look at your five-day forecast. Today, mainly sunny. Fog patches dissipating this morning. Winds south 30 kilometers an hour, gusting to 50 with a high of 22. Tonight, clear, becoming partly cloudy overnight. Winds south 30, gusting to 50 and a low of 11. For Tuesday, a mix of sun and cloud, clearing near noon. Winds south 30, gusting to 50 with a high of 25. Wednesday, clearing and a high of 26. Thursday, sunny and a high of 27. And Friday, more sun with a high of 23. 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

A classic hit just for you on Saskatchewan's Best Music. I'm Rob Carney talking about airline travel and the good numbers coming out of Regina International Airport over the course of the summer. Did you hear about the fatal plane crash in Saskatchewan on the weekend? The Transportation Safety Board of Canada investigating after a crash near Kisby, Saskatchewan. A Cessna 172 registered to Manitoba-based flight school and

0: Air Service Harv's Air was reported overdue Friday morning. Well, the aircraft was traveling from Regina to Steinbach, Manitoba via Carlisle, Saskatchewan. On a cross-country flight, the two people aboard were licensed pilots who had rented the aircraft to build flight time toward their commercial pilot licenses. We've got the latest on this fatal plane crash on discoverestevan.com this morning.
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2: Two Southwest Saskatchewan parks are being highlighted by Amazing Race Canada as places to visit in 2026. And friends and neighbors are stepping up to support a Rosetown family following a serious accident involving a young volunteer firefighter. These are just some of the stories that you can find on SwiftCurrentOnline.com.
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0: 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So Western Hockey League, SJHL regular season's getting underway on the weekend, and it's interesting to note the Regina Pats went undefeated in the preseason, won all seven other games, and then they lost their first game of the regular season. Moose Jaw Warriors went winless in the exhibition season, and they won their first game of the regular season. And the Swift Current Broncos off to a good start as well. We'll check the scoreboard coming up after 7:30. This is Peter Gabriel, Salisbury Hill, Saskatchewan's best music.

0: And hockey season getting fired up. Western Hockey League SJHL regular season's getting underway on the weekend. As mentioned earlier this hour, looked like the Regina Pats were going to be the team to beat. They went undefeated in the preseason. I think they won all seven games they played. And then they lost their first game of the regular season. Go figure. Prince Albert Raiders beat them 7-4. Moose Jaw Warriors didn't win a game in the preseason. Won their first regular season game. 7-6 in overtime over the Saskatoon Blades. And what a start to the season for a hometown kid. Gage Nagel scored a hat trick, including the overtime winner. Swift Current Broncos was off to a good start. They beat Prince Albert 5-2. Action continues in the Western Hockey League throughout the week. SJHL, I got your scores from Saturday. Yorkton beat Estevan 6-2. Weyburn Red Wings, 4-1 winners over Melville. Battleford's beat Nipawin 4-1. Warman Wildcats over the Humboldt Broncos 5-2. Also on Saturday night, LaRange with a 5-2 victory over the Melfort Mustangs again. Action continues this week and into the weekend. Toronto Blue Jays, all but done. They're three games out of a wild card playoff spot. They salvaged one win in Texas yesterday, a 7-2 win over the Rangers. But the Blue Jays are three games out of a wild card spot with but six games left to play. So they need to win their games and hope for a lot of help from other teams. The Blue Jays open up a set in Baltimore tonight. 4:35 first pitch. You can hear the action on Golden West Radio. CJYM 13. 1330 Rosetown, CFYM 1210 Kindersley, and AM 1190 Weyburn. Oh, and CFL, the Saskatchewan Roughriders had the bye this past weekend. They'll be part of a doubleheader for Friday night football in the CFL this coming weekend. Winnipeg is hosting the Argos, and the Riders play the BC Lions in Vancouver, and the standings are tight. It's a big game. Saskatchewan goes into that game with an 8-5 record. The Leos are 7-6.
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8: Good morning, it's Eric Adam. Take a look at your five-day weather forecast. Today, mainly sunny with some fog patches dissipating this morning. Wind south 30, gusting to 50 and a high of 22. Tonight, clear, becoming partly cloudy overnight. Wind still south 30, gusting to 50 and a low of 11. Tuesday, a mix of sun and cloud, clearing up near noon, wind south 30, gusting to 50 and a high of 25. Wednesday, clearing and a high of 26. Thursday, sunny and a high of 27. And Friday, more sun with a high of 23. 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

0: A classic from the Guess Who, Saskatchewan's best music. Top of the morning to you. I'm Rob Carney. So I know this retired guy who helps out on a farm in the spring with seeding and in the fall with harvest. And what was he doing yesterday? Golfing, right? Because it's just still too wet. So it's a waiting game right now for many across southern and central Saskatchewan. That said, a lot of operators were back into the fields on the weekend doing what they can to get the harvest in. And early harvest results are suggesting quality is holding up well for Canada Western Red Spring Wheat. The Canadian Grain Commission telling us more than half of the submitted samples have graded number one so far this season, while nearly 29% have made the number two grade. We're going to have more on harvest coming up after 8 o'clock.
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7: Gone, gone, gone, she's been gone so long. She's been gone, gone, gone so long. Gone, gone, gone, she's been gone so long. She's been gone, gone, gone so long. Gone, gone, gone, she's been gone so long.

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I gone, she's been gone so long, she's been gone so long. I gone, she's been gone so long, gone, she's been gone so long.

0: fresh and local, and Fresh Bites brands. Listeria can cause serious illness, especially for pregnant women, older adults, and people with weakened immune systems. Recalled products should not be consumed. And APAS is welcoming a proposed federal tax change that could help farmers invest in new equipment and technology. President Bill Probilski says the productivity mega-deduction would allow producers to write off the full cost of eligible capital purchases in the year they're bought.
1: Farming these days is very capital-intensive with purchasing of equipment. You know, it's not unusual for a producer to be looking at, spending $1 million on a piece of equipment. So having the ability to depreciate that total cost of that equipment in the first year of purchase certainly gives that producer a financial tool to manage their tax situation when deciding to make those purchases.
0: The measure must still pass through Parliament before becoming law. MPs return to Parliament today.
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3: I'm Colin Powers with a look at sports in WHL action on Saturday night.
4: Wilkie led the Broncos in shorthanded goals. Now Rondo left post. He scores! And season for the Broncos, the Swift Current Kid.
3: The Swift Current Broncos won their season opener at home 5-2 over the Prince Albert.

0: season for the Broncos, the Swift Current Kid.
1: The Swift Current Broncos won their season opener at home 5-2 over the Prince Albert Raiders. Forward Trey Wilkie scored once and had two assists, while Brendan Rudolph and Jace McFaul each had a goal and a helper. Meanwhile, Cal Conway made 36 saves for his first win in the Broncos uniform. Swift Current returned to action on Friday when they host the Moose Jaw Warriors. In U18 AAA hockey, the home Hardware Legionnaires were swept by the Battleford Stars in preseason play, falling 3-1 at home on Friday and 4-0 on the road yesterday. The Legionnaires opened the regular season in Yorkton this week. The Comp High School Colts football team remains unbeaten after a dominant 34-0 road win over the Peacock Tornadoes on Friday night. Quarterback Jamie Robertson threw for 202 yards and two touchdowns, while Jensen Larichelle added 79 rushing yards in the TD. Drayden Bergeron had 87 receiving yards and a touchdown as the Colts built a 14-0 halftime lead before pulling away in the second half. The 3-0 Colts traveled to Yorkton on Friday. Elsewhere, the Maple Creek Redmen improved to 2-0 in 2A six-man football with a 57-6 win over Bigger on Thursday, and they'll visit Unity next Thursday. The Gull Lake Lions picked up their first win in 1A six-man, beating Central Butte 49-42, and they'll host Handley on Friday. The Toronto Blue Jays beat the Texas Rangers 7-2 to salvage a three-game series. The Jays are now three games back of the White Sox for the last wildcard spot in the American League, with six games left in the regular season. They'll start a three-game series with the Baltimore Orioles tonight at Camden Yards. And Harrison Butker's 40-yard field goal in overtime lifted the Kansas City Chiefs to a 33-30 win over the Indianapolis Colts in the NFL Sunday Nighter. From local news to local sports, we're here for your updates. 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
3: Good morning, it's Eric Haddam taking a look at your five-day forecast. Today, mainly sunny. Fog patches dissipating this morning. Winds south 30 kilometers an hour, gusting to 50 with a high of 22. Tonight, clear, becoming partly cloudy overnight. Winds south 30, gusting to 50 and a low of 11. For Tuesday, a mix of sun and cloud, clearing near noon. Winds south 30, gusting to 50 with a high of 25. Wednesday, clearing and a high of 26. Thursday, sunny and a high of 27. And Friday, more sun with a high of 23. 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
4: APAS is welcoming a proposed federal tax change that could help farmers invest in new equipment and technology. The federal government's productivity mega deduction is a proposed tax measure that would permanently allow immediate expensing of most depreciable capital investments acquired on or after September 15th, 2026. President Bill Probelsky is pleased with the announcement, noting the deduction would allow producers to write off the full cost of eligible capital purchases in the year they're bought.
5: Farming these days is very capital intensive with the purchasing of equipment. You know, it's not unusual for a producer to be looking at, spending $1 million on a piece of equipment. So having the ability to depreciate that total cost of that equipment in the first year of purchase gives that producer a financial tool to manage their tax situation when deciding to make those purchases.
4: For Golden West, I'm Glendale Allen Vossler.
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0: music that makes you feel good from Hootie and the Blowfish. Well, slowly but surely, harvest is resuming across the province. Although it's still so wet in some areas, there's a lot of fields out there that you just can't get into, right? And it's an even worse situation in southeastern Saskatchewan. Farmers have been under pressure with a rainy September. Agrologist Edgar Hammermeister talked to us. He says it's just muddy and wet.
1: More and more standing water getting into in the fields. A lot of neighbors are getting stuck with their equipment and the combines and grain carts. A lot of grain carts tracks are being acquired for their combines. It's just a real struggle this year with harvest.
0: And while you might think frost is a threat in the coming days and weeks, Hammermeister says not so much anymore.
1: These colder conditions have also been kind of helping slow down all the biological processes to help protect quality. It's been beneficial. I think all the crops are past any kind of vulnerable stage that frost would have incurred.
0: The good news is the long-range forecast looks good for the next week. Lots of sunshine on the way with temperatures around normal, around the high teens is around normal for this time of year in southern and central Saskatchewan.
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0: People like Wyatt Eckert at P3A Architecture grew up with the Lyric as part of their community story. I've had the opportunity to become involved with the Lyric at P3A. From a building perspective, I see what needs to be repaired. From a community perspective, I see something worth preserving. I've always loved music, theater, and the arts. I've attended concerts and family recitals at the Lyric, and every time I walk through the doors, I'm reminded of how important places like this are. The Lyric is more than just a historic building. It's where local talent is showcased, where stories are shared, and where memories are made. Supporting the Lyric isn't just about restoring a facade. It's about preserving a piece of Swift Current's history, ensuring future generations can continue to enjoy arts, culture, and connection right here in Southwest Saskatchewan.
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2: Good morning, it's Eric Haddam taking a look at your five-day forecast. Today, mainly sunny. Fog patches dissipating this morning. Winds south 30 kilometers an hour, gusting to 50 with a high of 22. Tonight, clear, becoming partly cloudy overnight. Winds south 30, gusting to 50 and a low of 11. For Tuesday, a mix of sun and cloud, clearing near noon. Winds south 30, gusting to 50 with a high of 25. Wednesday, clearing and a high of 26. Thursday, sunny and a high of 27. And Friday, more sun with a high of 23. 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

0: A great old rock and roll tune from Harlequin, Saskatchewan's best music. I'm Rob Kearney. I incorrectly referred to astronomical fall as astrological fall earlier this morning. My bad. I'm sorry about that. I stand corrected. It's astronomical fall. And today is the last day of astronomical summer because the fall equinox, I hope I said that right, arrives tomorrow. And the full moon, too. The harvest moon is coming. I'll kick that all around for you on the Daily Commentary coming up.
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3: Welcome to what is the last day of astronomical summer. Tomorrow marks the autumnal equinox, that magical moment when the day and night are almost equal in length. It's also the official beginning of astronomical fall in the Northern Hemisphere. So if you've been insisting it's still summer because you're wearing shorts, the universe is about to overrule you. The harvest moon arrives this weekend. It's the full moon closest to the autumnal equinox, and it earned its name because it rises shortly after sunset for several evenings in a row, giving farmers extra light to bring in the crops before the days of machinery with LED headlights. Here on the prairies, the harvest moon means different things. Some see beauty, some see poetry, some see a reminder that winter tires don't install themselves. So enjoy these first days of fall. The leaves are turning, the combines are rolling, and a big golden moon is about to climb into the land of living skies. Whether you're ready or not, pumpkin spice season has officially received celestial approval. I'm Rob Carney.

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1: Good morning.

0: dissipating this morning, wind south 30 gusting to 50 and a high of 22. Tonight, clear, becoming partly cloudy overnight, wind still south 30 gusting to 50 and a low of 11. Tuesday, a mix of sun and cloud, clearing up near noon, wind south 30 gusting to 50 and a high of 25. Wednesday, clearing and a high of 26. Thursday, sunny and a high of 27. And Friday, more sun with a high of 23. 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
1: He's Southern Saskatchewan's Sunrise Sensei from border to border. Rob Carney in the morning. 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

The Greg King Band, rocking your Monday morning on Saskatchewan's Best Music. I'm Rob Kearney. We all know by now the price of gasoline and diesel skyrocketed again last week. Heard a farmer on the radio on the weekend saying to fill the combine now with diesel, it's $1,800 every time. $1,800. According to Gas Buddy Petroleum analyst Patrick DeHaan, the increases are tied largely to a power outage at a refinery near Chicago that occurred last week, affecting gasoline and diesel supplies throughout the prairies and parts of the American Midwest. On a positive note,

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8: Good morning, it's Eric Adam. Take a look at your five-day weather forecast. Today, mainly sunny with some fog patches dissipating this morning. Wind south 30, gusting to 50 and a high of 22. Tonight, clear, becoming partly cloudy overnight. Wind still south 30, gusting to 50 and a low of 11. Tuesday, a mix of sun and cloud, clearing up near noon. Wind south 30, gusting to 50 and a high of 25. Wednesday, clearing and a high of 26. Thursday, sunny and a high of 27. And Friday, more sun with a high of 23. 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

0: Ah, classic hit from Prism, Saskatchewan's best music. Just talking about gas prices, gas and diesel prices going up last week because a Chicago refinery was shut down. And when it gets back up and running, we're expecting prices to ease again. Well, I just looked into that. It's the ExxonMobil Joliet refinery near Chicago, not fully back up and running as of the weekend. There was a big power outage September 13th. Although power was restored within a few hours, refinery units had to be stabilized and restarted gradually. So the drop in gas prices may take a few days. Hi, Saskatchewan's best music.
1: Hey, how are you today?
0: Good, thanks. Who's calling?
1: Don, the plane. Hey, I just listened to your news, and they're talking about the Chicago refinery shutting down. That's what's caused our prices, our fuel so high.
0: Mm-hmm.
1: Well, what's wrong with our fuel that's right in Saskatchewan, Regina, Saskatchewan, Canada? Like, how come our fuel so high, and we don't buy any fuel out of the States? So that doesn't make sense.
0: I know.
1: Me, anyway.
0: Me too. It baffles me.
1: And the same as Trump saying about he doesn't need Canada. Well, if he doesn't need Canada, turn his power off and his gas off and see how long that lasts.
0: I'm with you, Don.
1: Yeah. Okay, that's all I wanted to know. I listen to you all the time.
0: Where are you calling
1: from?
0: I'm from
1: Indian Head.
0: Yeah, thanks for the call.
1: Okay, bye.
0: See ya. Yeah, for sure. Anytime you got something on your mind, I'm here for you. I'll listen. Depending on what it is. But yeah, thanks for the call, Don. 306-693-8000. You can call, you can text.
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6: With a band that played in Moose Jaw at a show called Homestand 24 at Roswell's Park back in 2024. Since then, they've been at Shake the Lake, the Sastel Saskatchewan Jazz Festival, the Gateway Festival in Bengough as well. They could call Saskatchewan their second home, I think. We like them. 5440 Ocean Pearl, Saskatchewan's best music.

0: And this is a really, really emotional time for the Herbert family. I think the easiest way for people to help.
1: Funds will help with travel, time away from work, and other costs while Drake recovers. More than 100 volunteers worked to beautify Swift Current with cleanups and new plants on Friday during the 17th annual Go Green event. Mayor Al Bridle explains that each year, the city partners with Innovation Federal Credit Union and Stark & Marsh on the project.
2: It means a lot to the volunteers here, and for the community in general, lots of the community don't even know what happened until they see their parks nice. Lots of volunteers volunteer their time, and many people don't realize how much it means to our community. And for me, because of my position as mayor, I watch this, and I know how much. Our parks are way more beautiful. We got trees from 17 years ago.
1: Some of the project sites.
2: And for me, because of my position as mayor, I watch this and I know how much. Our parks are way more beautiful. We got trees from 17 years ago.
1: Some of the project sites.
2: And for me, because of my position as mayor, I watch this and I know how much. Our parks are way more beautiful. We got trees from 17 years ago.
1: Some of the project sites.

0: Wilkie led the Broncos in shorthanded goals. Now Rondo left post. He scores! Season for the Broncos, the Swift Current Kid.
1: The Swift Current Broncos won their season opener at home 5-2 over the Prince Albert Raiders. Forward Trey Wilkie scored once and had two assists, while Brendan Rudolph and Jace McFaul each had a goal and a helper. Meanwhile, Cal Conway made 36 saves for his first win in the Broncos uniform. Swift Current returned to action on Friday when they hosted the Moose Jaw Warriors. In U18 AAA hockey, the home Hardware Legionnaires were swept by the Battleford Stars in preseason play, falling 3-1 at home on Friday and 4-0 on the road yesterday. The Legionnaires opened the regular season in Yorkton this week. The Comp High School Colts football team remains unbeaten after a dominant 34-0 road win over the Peacock Tornadoes on Friday night. Quarterback Jamie Robertson threw for 202 yards and two touchdowns, while Jensen LaRochelle added 79 rushing yards and the TD. Drayden Bergeron had 87 receiving yards and the touchdown as the Colts built a 14-0 halftime lead before pulling away in the second half. The 3-0 Colts traveled to Yorkton on Friday. Elsewhere, the Maple Creek Redmen improved to 2-0 in 2A six-man football with a 57-6 win over Bigger on Thursday, and they'll visit Unity next Thursday. The Gull Lake Lions picked up their first win in 1A six-man, beating Central Butte 49-42, and they'll host Handley on Friday. The Toronto Blue Jays beat the Texas Rangers 7-2 to salvage a three-game series. The Jays are now three games back of the White Sox for the last wildcard spot in the American League, with six games left in the regular season. They'll start a three-game series with the Baltimore Orioles tonight at Camden Yards. And Harrison Butker's 40-yard field goal in overtime lifted the Kansas City Chiefs to a 33-30 win over the Indianapolis Colts in the NFL Sunday Nighter. From local news to local sports, we're here for your updates. 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
3: Good morning, it's Eric Haddam taking a look at your five-day forecast. Today, mainly sunny. Fog patches dissipating this morning. Winds south 30 kilometers an hour, gusting to 50 with a high of 22. Tonight, clear, becoming partly cloudy overnight. Winds south 30, gusting to 50 and a low of 11. For Tuesday, a mix of sun and cloud, clearing near noon, winds south 30, gusting to 50, with a high of 25. Wednesday, clearing and a high of 26. Thursday, sunny and a high of 27. And Friday, more sun with a high of 23. 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

Springfield, Saskatchewan's best music. You know, he turned 77 years old last month. He recently made news because fans were amazed at how fit and youthful he looked during a performance in Tennessee. Shortly after he turned 77, social media lit up with comments along the lines of, he doesn't look 77 at all. Over the summer, he teamed up with Sammy Hagar for a number of concert dates, continuing a friendship that goes back nearly 50 years. Good morning, I'm Rob Carney. 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My friend Hayden Michael is unable to join us for our Cross Saskatchewan checkup with SwiftCurrentOnline.com today, but I can tell you what's making news. Two prominent southwestern Saskatchewan parks have been included among the Amazing Race Canada's top places to visit in Saskatchewan in 2026. The list of 11 destinations highlights both Cypress Hills Interprovincial Park and Grasslands National Park. 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

0: day. Also making news, the finalists have been named in the SC BEX Awards, the Swift Current Business Excellence Awards. You can read all about that. The Swift Current Colts having a good high school football season, and the Swift Current Broncos opened up the Western Hockey League season with a win on the weekend. 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
13: Good morning, it's Eric Haddam taking a look at your five-day forecast. Today, mainly sunny. Fog patches dissipating this morning. Winds south 30 kilometers an hour, gusting to 50 with a high of 22. Tonight, clear, becoming partly cloudy overnight. Winds south 30, gusting to 50 and a low of 11. For Tuesday, a mix of sun and cloud, clearing near noon. Winds south 30, gusting to 50 with a high of 25. Wednesday, clearing and a high of 26. Thursday, sunny and a high of 27. And Friday, more sun with a high of 23. 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

Streetheart, Saskatchewan's best music. They were in the news on the weekend. The estate of the late Kenny Shields is suing current band members. Streetheart posting on socials on the weekend, with respect to all parties, we have no further comment on the Streetheart story released on the weekend until we've had an opportunity to speak with counsel. Suffice to say, there are two sides to every story, and we will respond to this appropriately and in a timely fashion. We'll keep you posted right here on Saskatchewan's Best Music. Hey, the House of Commons has reconvened in Ottawa. Our politicians are getting back to work after what was a pretty lengthy break, I think. And I'm reading here that the House is on pace to sit for just 73 days in 2026, the fewest since 1937. I don't know if that's good or not, but I'm glad they're back to work and debating the topics that we're all concerned about. So it'll be interesting to see Prime Minister Mark Carney going head-to-head with Conservative leader Pierre Poilievre. And we'll watch for that, and we'll share some highlights with you in the coming days for sure. The Prime Minister, Mark Carney, hoping to avoid the mistakes he made the first time he rose in the House of Commons as

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0: Z-Top on Saskatchewan's Best Music. I'm Rob Carney. So the Saskatchewan Fall Suppers Facebook page is now heavily populated. People from across the province are sharing posters, including this one from Pleasant Dale, Saskatchewan. Now, you know, a lot of people are using the artificial intelligence to make their posters and post them these days, right? Not the people in Pleasant Dale. Somebody took the time with a felt marker to make their own poster with a little paste on of a pumpkin there. Pleasant Dale Community Association Fall Supper, October 4th at Hall, starting at 4:30. Menu, turkey, dressing, mashed potatoes, turnips, corn, gravy and buns, cranberries, pickles, coleslaw, and pie. Actually, turnips is misspelled here. It says turn snips. I'd eat those. Well, we'll be talking about the fall suppers tomorrow right here on Rob Carney in the Morning. And if you've got a fowl supper or a fall supper coming up in your community, let me know. We'll give it a plug. All you have to do is message me on the Rob Carney in the Morning Facebook page or text me the information or call me anytime, 306-693-8000. Have a great day. See you tomorrow.
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3: And your child does not need a perfect parent. 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
6: That's a big statement.
3: Yeah, and so I think sometimes we overcomplicate what we're doing. 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
6: Yeah.
3: And we're doing what God has called all of us to do as Christians. 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We're speaking the truth in love to one another until we all grow in Christ's likeness. And then we just kind of helpfully correct one another.
5: You can hear more parenting insights from Juan Sanchez.

0: his wife Janine at familyminute.org.
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2: I'm Colin Powers with a look at sports. The Swift Current Broncos started the season off Saturday night with a big win.
3: Panalakis comes up with Torkey. Torkey in front. There's a chance. He scores! And Oliver Torkey, welcome to the Western Hockey League. He scores his very first in his first game as a Bronco.
2: Finnish forward Oliver Torkey scored his first WHL goal as Swift Current beat Prince Albert 5-2. Trey Wilkie led the way offensively for Swift Current with a goal and two assists. Defenseman Jace McFaul and forward Brendan Rudolph both had a goal and an assist. And Broncos' new netminder, Cal Conway, turned aside 36 of the 38 shots he faced. Swift Current returns to action on Friday when they host the Moose Jaw Warriors. In U18 AAA hockey, the home Hardware Legionnaires were swept by the Battleford Stars in preseason play, falling 3-1 at home on Friday and 4-0 on the road yesterday. The Legionnaires open the regular season in Yorkton this weekend. The Comp High School Colts football team are 3-0 after shutting out the Peacock Tornadoes 34-0 Friday night in Moose Jaw. Swift Current's offense produced 415 yards, including 213 on the ground, while the defense held Peacock to just 127 yards. Quarterback Jamie Robertson threw two touchdown passes, including a 51-yard strike to Isaac Siemens, while the Colts also got rushing touchdowns from Jensen LaRochelle and Cade Sanderson. The Colts hit the road again Friday to take on Yorkton. The Maple Creek Redmen are also unbeaten after trouncing the bigger Blazers 57-6 on Thursday night to move to 2-0 in 2A six-man football. They'll visit Unity on Thursday. And the Gull Lake Lions picked up their first win of the season in 1A six-man, beating Central Butte 49-42. Gull Lake hosts Hanley on Friday. The Toronto Blue Jays beat the Texas Rangers 7-2 to salvage a three-game series. The Jays are now three games back of the White Sox for the last wildcard spot in the American League with six games left in the regular season. They'll start a three-game set with the Baltimore Orioles tonight at Camden Yards. And Harrison Butker's 40-yard field goal in overtime lifted the Kansas City Chiefs to a 33-30 win over the Indianapolis Colts in the NFL Sunday Nighter. From local news to local sports, we're here for your updates. 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
0: Good morning, it's Eric Adam. Take a look at your five-day weather forecast. Today, mainly sunny with some fog patches dissipating this morning. Wind south 30 gusting to 50 and a high of 22. Tonight, clear, becoming partly cloudy overnight. Wind still south 30 gusting to 50 and a low of 11. Tuesday, a mix of sun and cloud, clearing up near noon, wind south 30 gusting to 50 and a high of 25. Wednesday, clearing and a high of 26. Thursday, sunny and a high of 27. And Friday, more sun with a high of 23. 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
4: APAS is welcoming a proposed federal tax change that could help farmers invest in new equipment and technology. The federal government's productivity mega deduction is a proposed tax measure that would permanently allow immediate expensing of most depreciable capital investments acquired on or after September 15th, 2026. President Bill Probelsky is pleased with the announcement, noting the deduction would allow producers to write off the full cost of eligible capital purchases in the year they're bought.
5: Farming these days is very capital intensive with the purchasing of equipment. You know, it's not unusual for a producer to be looking at, spending $1 million on a piece of equipment. So having the ability to depreciate that total cost of that equipment in the first year of purchase gives that producer a financial tool to manage their tax situation when deciding to make those purchases.
4: For Golden West, I'm Glendalee Allen Vossler.
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0: purpose of supporting the development and showcasing of performing artists and the renewing of the historical building. Keeping a century plus old building open is a challenge. In 2023, the theater was closed for about a year to undertake necessary renovations. We want to now begin to remove the temporary facade of the building and renew it to its historical grandeur. 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
3: Good morning, it's Eric Adam. Take a look at your five-day weather forecast. Today, mainly sunny with some fog patches dissipating this morning. Wind south 30, gusting to 50 and a high of 22. Tonight, clear, becoming partly cloudy overnight. Wind still south 30, gusting to 50 and a low of 11. Tuesday, a mix of sun and cloud, clearing up near noon. Wind south 30, gusting to 50 and a high of 25. Wednesday, clearing and a high of 26. Thursday, sunny and a high of 27. And Friday, more sun with a high of 23. 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
2: Good morning, it's Eric Haddam taking a look at your five-day forecast. Today, mainly sunny. Fog patches dissipating this morning. Winds south 30 kilometers an hour, gusting to 50 with a high of 22. Tonight, clear, becoming partly cloudy overnight. Winds south 30, gusting to 50 and a low of 11. For Tuesday, a mix of sun and cloud, clearing near noon. Winds south 30, gusting to 50 with a high of 25. Wednesday, clearing and a high of 26. Thursday, sunny and a high of 27. And Friday, more sun with a high of 23. 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
3: Taking a look at the markets, canola, November, $831.90, up $9.60. January, $842.50, up $9.50. Spring wheat, Minneapolis, December, $7.48. Hard red winter wheat, December, $291. Wheat, December, $721.50, up $7.50. Corn, December, $533.25, up $5.75. Oats, December, $406.25, down a quarter. Soybeans, November, $1,317.50, up $14. 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Soybean oil, October, $67.72, up 2 cents. 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Lean hogs, October, $78.12. The Canadian dollar is 71 cents. And crude oil, West Texas Intermediate, $100.24. For Golden West, I'm Glendalee Allen Vossler.
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10: Good morning, it's Eric Haddam taking a look at your five-day forecast. Today, mainly sunny. Fog patches dissipating this morning. Winds south 30 kilometers an hour, gusting to 50 with a high of 22. Tonight, clear, becoming partly cloudy overnight. Winds south 30, gusting to 50 and a low of 11. For Tuesday, a mix of sun and cloud, clearing near noon. Winds south 30, gusting to 50 with a high of 25. Wednesday, clearing and a high of 26. Thursday, sunny and a high of 27. And Friday, more sun with a high of 23. 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

0: have Treya Savage back on the mound as they start a critical three-game set with the Baltimore Orioles tonight at Camden Yards. The 23-year-old underwent knee surgery last month. The Jays set three games back of the Chicago White Sox for the last wildcard spot in the American League with six games left to play. Have a story, tip, or score to share? Let us know. Call 306-773-NEWS or Clixabit News on Swiftcurrent Online.
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2: Good afternoon, it's Eric Haddam taking a look at your five-day weather forecast. Today, mainly sunny, winds south 30 kilometers an hour, gusting to 50 and a high of 22. Tonight, clear, becoming partly cloudy overnight, winds south 30, gusting to 50 and a low of 11. For Tuesday, a mix of sun and cloud, clearing up near noon, winds still south 30, gusting to 50 and a high of 25. Wednesday, clearing and a high of 26. Thursday, sunny and a little warmer with a high of 27. And on Friday, more sun and a high of 23. 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
1: Research conducted by the University of Minnesota has identified the disease risks posed by dead animal structures and strategies to address those risks. I'm Bruce Cochran, and this is Farmscape, produced on behalf of North America's pork producers. I'll be back in a moment. Research conducted by the University of Minnesota, with funding provided through the Swine Health Information Center's Wean to Harvest Biosecurity Research Program, in partnership with the Foundation for Food and Agriculture Research and the Pork Checkoff, has examined the role of dead animal structures in the spread of four key pathogens, including PRRS, PED, Delta coronavirus, and transmissible gastroenteritis. SCHIC Executive Director Dr. Megan Niederwetter says the objectives were to assess environmental contamination surrounding dead animal handling structures, determine pathogen spread using CloGerm, assess the impacts of mitigation strategies such as the use of whitewash, and determine farm practices that either increase or decrease environmental contamination, comparing rendering and composting.
2: One of the key findings was that environmental contamination was more frequently detected in farms that use rendering compared to composting, approximately 5.4 times more likely to detect those pathogen contamination at sites that utilized rendering compared to composting. There was also some component of precipitation. So when was the last rainfall? It was found that there was some association with enhanced contamination if it rained recently close to the site. There was also significance with regards to that GloGerm and understanding how a contamination proxy could be moved around when the contamination was close to that dead box or rendering site. And so as we think about that, there can be inadvertent movement of pathogens due to vehicles or even personnel that may be encountering the dead animal handling structures, and then, of course, going on and doing additional duties. And so a lot of significance there with regards to the risk, and also, of course, comparing the rendering and composting environmental contamination rates.
1: The final report and full details of the work can be accessed at swinehealth.org. 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I'm Bruce Cochran.

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1: Hitman, livestock market reporter, Fred Jensen reporting from the Swift Current Yard this morning. 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And the good bulls today, they brought $2 to 259. Our next sale will be next Tuesday. That's going to be September the 22nd, starting at 9:30 a.m. We're going to have a pre-sort yearling and calf sale in conjunction with our regular sale. 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
3: Today on the Prairie Ag Wire, the House of Commons resumes, federal MPs returning to Parliament today. Joining me on the program to talk about their focus during the new session is the Conservative Shadow Minister for Agriculture and Agri-Food Canada, John Barlow. And John, you had an opportunity to travel and meet with those in the ag industry.
4: Yeah, it's always important when you have the little time away from the House of Commons to use that time to reach out to agriculture groups across the country. And we were pretty much from the west to the east coast this summer in one stop or another. We just want to hear what are the main issues for our food producers, and certainly a lot of issues that are going on, and it was really important that we get those firsthand contacts and get the story right from the horse's mouth, so to speak.
3: And what did you hear?
4: Obviously, the trade issues and the tariffs and counter tariffs now that have been placed on farmers are certainly top of mind. I think the impact of the counter tariffs, there's some anxiety with that in terms of the costs on machinery and parts. I think that is certainly top of mind for our producers. And I think secondly is the diesel prices. Certainly that is having an impact on the cost of harvest. And, speaking to, like I said, farmers from the interior BC to Newfoundland, they're seeing their fuel prices this year increase 20-30%, and that is taking a hit on their economic viability of their operations.
3: As we mentioned, of course, Parliament resumes today. What is your focus going into the next session?
4: Well, I think we want to focus on what's best for Canadians and our businesses and industries here in Canada, and as part of an independent Canada. As you heard the leaders say this week, decisions that impact Canadians should be made here in Canada, not in Washington, not in Brussels, and not in Beijing. And I think the Canadians are looking for someone to step up and fight for them. And Canadians still are facing an affordability crisis with food, fuel, and mortgage costs. And I think that is going to be the focus of what we're going to be talking about, is standing up for real Canadians.

0: Canadians who are being impacted by a Liberal government and the antics of the President of the United States.
1: And as you return to the House of Commons, what are your thoughts, given some of the announcements we've heard coming from the Liberals?
0: Well, I think they need to have some accountability here with Canadians and come clean or explain, you know, what is the reason that the deal with Donald Trump fell through? Why did you walk away? Why are you telling one thing to Canadians about joining the EU or being closer ties to the EU, and then this weekend in Europe saying something totally different? What does that mean to Canadians? You know, an associate membership to the European Union. For us in agriculture, certainly I would be very concerned with that, as the EU does a great job of regulating their farmers out of business. And I don't think aligning with European standards, whether that's carbon border adjustment, deforestation, or other rules that they have, is good for Canadian agriculture. So we want answers. We want answers to these questions. And I think Canadians deserve some clarity.
1: You just came out of the caucus retreat in BC. No doubt the things you mentioned were very high on the discussion list there.
0: You know, absolutely. Certainly we're hearing from business owners and workers who are being impacted by the tariffs and the counter tariffs that are putting on immense costs to these businesses who are now making very hard decisions about either keeping their businesses in Canada or moving into the United States or closing down entirely or laying off their staff. And that's obviously going to impact Canadian workers. And that's, you know, all of us were sharing stories that we've heard from our constituents, and including myself in Southern Alberta. I've had a number of businesses call outlining the economic pressures they're facing. And that's leading to, making some hard decisions on their staffing and their employees. And that's going to have some, that's going to be some pain that's going to be felt in our communities. And I think, as I said, our job is to stand up for those hardworking Canadians who seem to be, are the ones being ignored in all of this, and they need a voice, and we're going to be that voice.
1: I've been talking with John Barlow, the Conservative Shadow Minister for Agriculture and Agri-Food Canada. For Golden West, I'm Glendale Allen Vossler.
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6: Good afternoon, it's Eric Adam taking a look at your 5-day weather forecast. Today mainly sunny, winds south 30 gusting to 50 with a high of 22. Tonight clear, becoming partly cloudy overnight, winds south 30 gusting to 50, a low of 11. For Tuesday, a mix of sun and cloud, clearing up near noon, winds south 30 gusting to 50 and a high of 25. Wednesday, clearing up and a high of 26. Thursday, sunny and a high of 27. And on Friday, more sun with a high of plus 23. 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
1: 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And more than 12,000

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6: And it's Colin Powers here at the Lyric Theater in downtown Swift Current, and we're here until 3 o'clock giving you a chance to buy your ticket for 50-50 for change in support of the Lyric Theater's Restore the Roar campaign. 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That is our early bird draw, and someone's going to win a smoker with a meat package from Pioneer Co-op Grocery. And again, we're making the draw for that on Saturday. If you're lucky enough to win that smoker and that free meat to go along with it, you'll also be eligible for the grand prize draw, which is coming up on October 9th. And you could win up to $40,000. And of course, your ticket will help support the Lyric Theater's Restore the Roar campaign as they look to restore the front facade and entrance of this historic theater in downtown Swift Current.

0: and you can come to the Lyric Theater until 3 o'clock today to buy your ticket for 50-50 for change.
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9: Good afternoon, it's Eric Haddam taking a look at your five-day weather forecast. Today, mainly sunny, winds south 30 gusting to 50 with a high of 22. Tonight, clear, becoming partly cloudy overnight, winds south 30 gusting to 50, a low of 11. For Tuesday, a mix of sun and cloud, clearing up near noon, winds south 30 gusting to 50 and a high of 25. Wednesday, clearing up and a high of 26. Thursday, sunny and a high of 27. And on Friday, more sun with a high of plus 23. 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
1: Court proceedings involving the owner of a leader business destroyed by fire last fall have been delayed. And the smell of barbecue was in the air over the weekend in Swift Current, the third annual Rib Fest. 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

0: And mortgage costs, and I think that is going to be the focus of what we're going to be talking about, is standing up for real Canadians who are being impacted by a Liberal government and the antics of the President of the United States.
1: Barlow says rising food, fuel, and housing costs remain top concerns for Canadians as the House of Commons resumes sitting.
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3: I'm Colin Powers with a look at sports. It was a tough afternoon for the Shaunavon Shadows on Friday as they dropped a 48-3 decision to the Lumsden Devils in nine-man high school football. The Shadows kicked a field goal in the third quarter for their only points of the game and the only points Lumsden had allowed so far this season. Head coach Aaron Audette said they just had to fine-tune what they could against a tough opponent on Country 1490's local sports live broadcast.
4: They're the class of the province every year for a reason. I felt like, you know, we had some chances in that game, especially in the first half. We didn't take advantage of our opportunities, and a team like that makes you pay. Overall, not unhappy with our effort. You know, the result is always difficult for us to take, but we'll be ready to move on.
3: The Shadows fall to 1-1 and will visit Vanier Collegiate on Friday in Moose Jaw. It was a nitty-gritty round of stock car races last weekend during the Swift Current Stock Car Association's last race weekend of the season, featuring the return of the Prairie Dirt Racing Association and a first-time visit from the Mini Sprints. The weekend included a full lineup, and the unofficial track champions of the season were announced as Terry Fair in the Mini Stocks, Cole Wall in the Hobbies, Murray Kettler in the Street Stocks, and Emma Fitzpatrick in the Modifieds. On Sunday, Swift Current's own Broden Berg rolled his car over on the backstretch in the first Hobby Stock heat. He was sent to hospital but was later discharged and returned to the track in time for the features. Although he didn't drive to number 37 after being diagnosed with a compression fracture. Results for the feature races can be found on Swift Current Online. And the Toronto Blue Jays will have Trey Yesavage back on the mound as they start a critical three-game set with the Baltimore Orioles tonight at Camden Yards. The 23-year-old underwent knee surgery last month. The Jays set three games back of the Chicago White Sox for the last wildcard spot in the American League with six games left to play. Have a story, tip, or score to share? Let us know. Call 306-773-NEWS or click Submit News on Swift Current Online.
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1: Good afternoon, it's Eric Haddam taking a look at your five-day weather forecast. Today, mainly sunny, winds south 30 kilometers an hour, gusting to 50 and a high of 22. Tonight, clear, becoming partly cloudy overnight, winds south 30, gusting to 50 and a low of 11. For Tuesday, a mix of sun and cloud, clearing up near noon, winds still south 30, gusting to 50 and a high of 25. Wednesday, clearing and a high of 26. Thursday, sunny and a little warmer with a high of 27. And on Friday, more sun and a high of 23. 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
5: New federal funding will support a number of farm safety initiatives, the government providing up to $1.7 million to the Canadian Agricultural Safety Association through the Anti-Competitiveness Program. CASA's executive director, Sandra Miller, says the funding will help expand safety campaigns, youth education programs, mental health resources, and grain safety training for workers and emergency responders. As Parliament resumes, Conservatives will be pressing the Liberal government for answers on trade and international relations. Conservative Shadow Minister for Agriculture John Barlow wants to know why the deal with President Trump fell apart and just what does having closer ties with the EU really mean.
0: The EU does a great job of regulating their farmers out of business, and I don't think aligning with European standards with a carbon border adjustment, deforestation, or other rules that they have is good for Canadian agriculture.
5: For Golden West, I'm Glendalee Allen-Voss.
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5: It's Colin Powers here again at the Lyric Theatre for 50-50 for Change, supporting the Lyric Theatre's Restore the Roar campaign. Lots of people have been stopping by to buy their tickets, and that jackpot is growing. We started today right around $2,000. It's going to be more than that. And of course, that jackpot will continue to grow over the next few weeks. The grand prize draw is coming up on October 9th. But now is the time to buy your ticket, because we have that early bird draw coming up on Saturday, and someone is going to win a smoker with some meat from Pioneer Co-op Grocery. And if you're lucky enough to win that, you'll still be eligible for that grand prize draw. 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And that is the best deal. That gives you the best chance of winning, too. You can buy your tickets here at the Lyric Theatre until 3 o'clock today. 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You can take a look at the full schedule on SwiftCurrentOnline.com.
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2: Since becoming a volunteer at the Lyric, I've grown to see the need of such a venue to support culture within the Swift Current area. Some may think that the venue and what goes on inside may be considered nice-to-haves, especially during difficult hard times. But when you see the joy of parents watching their children perform before an audience, or the excitement generated by newly formed musical groups or comedians, you quickly realize that the Lyric is even more essential during the hard times. The Lyric is a place where both the talented and not-so-talented come together to participate and enjoy community. I came as a reluctant volunteer, but now know how important the Lyric is to the well-being of Swift Current. I'm a supporter. My hope is that everyone who is not will become one. And by the way, my name is Bruce MacArthur, and I'm now the president of the Board of Directors.
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3: Good afternoon, it's Eric Adam taking a look at your five-day weather forecast. Today, mainly sunny, winds south 30 kilometers an hour, gusting to 50 and a high of 22. Tonight, clear, becoming partly cloudy overnight, winds south 30, gusting to 50 and a low of 11. For Tuesday, a mix of sun and cloud, clearing up near noon, winds still south 30, gusting to 50 and a high of 25. Wednesday, clearing and a high of 26. Thursday, sunny and a little warmer with a high of 27. And on Friday, more sun and a high of 23. 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
5: Yeah, it's Colin Powers here again at the Lyric Theater in downtown Swift Current. 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It's over $2,000. 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So

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6: Good afternoon, it's Eric Haddam taking a look at your five-day weather forecast. Today, mainly sunny, winds south 30 gusting to 50 with a high of 22. Tonight, clear, becoming partly cloudy overnight, winds south 30 gusting to 50 and a low of 11. For Tuesday, a mix of sun and cloud, clearing up near noon, winds south 30 gusting to 50 and a high of 25. Wednesday, clearing up and a high of 26. Thursday, sunny and a high of 27. And on Friday, more sun with a high of plus 23. 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
9: Yeah.
8: And we're doing what God has called all of us to do as Christians. 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

0: to Newfoundland, they're seeing their fuel prices this year increase 20-30%, and that is taking a hit on their economic viability of their operations.
1: Barlow says higher equipment costs and diesel prices are creating significant pressure on farm profitability during harvest season.
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3: I'm Colin Powers with a look at sports. The Shaunavon Shadows suffered their first loss of the nine-man high school football season on Friday. They fell 48-3 to the Lumsden Devils in the game that was carried live on Country 1490's Local Sports Live. Shadows coach Aaron Audette says despite the big deficit, their defense made some big plays late in the first half.
4: You know, Lumsden still had all their number one guys in there, and we were doing a good job getting some stops, getting some pressure, which is really promising. I think our defense looked fantastic in week one, and against, you know, one of the most high-powered offenses you'll ever see.
3: The Shadows kicked a field goal in the third quarter to score the first points against Lumsden for any team this season. They'll visit Moose Jaw Vanier in their next game on Friday. The pit was packed with cars from across southwest and western Saskatchewan during the Swift Current Stock Car Association's final race weekend of the 2026 season. The two-day event welcomed back the Prairie Dirt Racing Association and even featured the mini sprints, a kids' class of miniaturized sprint cars packed with go-kart engines. Local feature race winners included Quentin Sheridall and Jim Cox in the modifieds, Murray Kettler in the street stocks, and Jonathan Nelson in the mini stocks. Swift Current's unofficial track champions were also announced over the weekend, with Emma Fitzpatrick in the modifieds, Murray Kettler in the streets, Cole Wall in the hobbies, and Terry Fair in the minis. More race results and photos can be found on Swift Current Online. The New York football Giants look to move to 2-0 under new head coach John Harbaugh when they visit the L.A. Rams in the NFL Monday Nighter. The G-men beat the Cowboys 28-20 in their season opener last week, while the Rams lost to the 49ers 27-7 in Melbourne. Recently unretired defensive tackle Aaron Donald will return to the Rams tonight for his first NFL game in 981 days. From local news to local sports, we're here for your updates. 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
1: Good afternoon, it's Eric Haddam taking a look at your five-day weather forecast. Today, mainly sunny, winds south 30 gusting to 50 with a high of 22. Tonight, clear, becoming partly cloudy overnight, winds south 30 gusting to 50 and a low of 11. For Tuesday, a mix of sun and cloud, clearing up near noon, winds south 30 gusting to 50 and a high of 25. Wednesday, clearing up and a high of 26. Thursday, sunny and a high of 27. And on Friday, more sun with a high of plus 23. 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
5: Taking a look at the markets, canola, November, $833.90, up $11.60. January, $845.50, up $12.50. Spring wheat, Minneapolis, December, $7.48. Hard red winter wheat, December, $292. Wheat, December, $725.75, up $11.50. Corn, December, $541.25, up $13.75. Oats, December, $409.75, up $3.25. Soybeans, November, $1,326.50, up $23. Soybean meal, October, $364.60, up $10. Soybean oil, October, $68.17, up 47 cents. 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Lean hogs, October, $78.35. The Canadian dollar is 71 cents. And crude oil, West Texas Intermediate, $100.24. For Golden West, I'm Glendalee Allen Vossler.
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0: You know, here we are 45 years later, and that song is still one of the most popular tunes at graduations and sporting events. It's Celebration, Kool and the Gang for Back to Work Monday, the greatest hits of all time. Thanks for being here. I'm Barry Weiss. Watch for kids in the school zones this afternoon. They're on their way home. And get ready for fall. The new season officially starts tomorrow with the autumnal equinox, meaning we get pretty much equal amounts of daylight and darkness tomorrow. And then our days will actually keep getting shorter, of course, until we hit the first day of winter in December. So here's hoping for a nice long fall. We should get it at least for the next couple of days. More on that with your latest local forecast coming up, and a trip back to 1981 as well. A tune that the real Betty Davis actually loved. It spent 9 weeks at number one. Kim Carnes and Betty Davis Eyes, when Saskatchewan's best music continues.
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6: Good afternoon, it's Eric Haddam taking a look at your five-day weather forecast. Today, mainly sunny, winds south 30 kilometers an hour, gusting to 50 and a high of 22. Tonight, clear, becoming partly cloudy overnight, winds south 30, gusting to 50 and a low of 11. For Tuesday, a mix of sun and cloud, clearing up near noon, winds still south 30, gusting to 50 and a high of 25. Wednesday, clearing and a high of 26. Thursday, sunny and a little warmer with a high of 27. And on Friday, more sun and a high of 23. 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

0: Saskatchewan's best music. Back to 1987, that's Frozen Ghost. I'm Barry Weiss. Hey, some we're seeing more and more these days as we snoop around online. Fall suppers, lots of them coming up around Saskatchewan. It's one of the best things about fall on the prairies, especially for those of us who live in small towns and villages, because these are big, big community events with all the food, pierogies and cabbage rolls, turkey, ham, all the veggies. It's just awesome. There's a super Facebook page called Saskatchewan Fall Suppers, and one of the gals who runs that is named Angelina Addy. She'll be on with Rob Carney in the morning tomorrow to talk about the page, the fall suppers, how many there are, and just how much great food is served at them. That's coming up tomorrow morning with Rob Carney in the morning, beginning at 6 a.m. right here.
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9: Good afternoon, it's Eric Adam taking a look at your five-day weather forecast. Today, mainly sunny, winds south 30 gusting to 50 with a high of 22. Tonight, clear, becoming partly cloudy overnight, winds south 30 gusting to 50, a low of 11. For Tuesday, a mix of sun and cloud, clearing up near noon, winds south 30 gusting to 50 and a high of 25. Wednesday, clearing up at a high of 26. Thursday, sunny and a high of 27. And on Friday, more sun with a high of plus 23. 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

Your music, your memories, the Monday drive home with the greatest hits of all time. Barry Weiss here. You know, I read this morning that the Toronto Blue Jays' chances of making the playoffs are now down to about 3.5%. That is not good. 3 games out, 6 games to go. They'll try to keep their very slim hopes alive tonight in Baltimore. 4:30 against the Orioles. You'll have the game on AM 1190, CFYM 1210, and CJYM 1330, our three Blue Jay Network stations. Here's AC/DC.

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1: Court proceedings involving the owner of a leader business destroyed by fire last fall have been delayed. And the smell of barbecue was in the air over the weekend in Swift Current, the third annual Rib Fest. 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

0: Freeman with Dan Hartman. The Monday Drive Home, the greatest hits of all time. Barry Weiss here. Happy heavenly birthday today to Adam West, born on this date 98 years ago. TV's original Batman from the series that ran from 1966 to 1968. And if you remember Batman, you remember the Bat Belt, right? The Bat Belt. It wasn't there just for fashion, although it did look good. It had all kinds of stuff on it. It had bombs. It had binoculars. It had a bat shield to deflect bullets. And it had a cigarette lighter. It actually did. It had a bat cigarette lighter. Because back then, it was the 60s. Everybody smoked, right? Even Batman, apparently. More of the greatest hits of all time coming up. Meatloaf from Bat Out of Hell in a few minutes. And the Pointer Sisters after a pretty decent-looking weather forecast next.
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1: One, two, three. 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
2: Good evening. This is Kirsty Hansen back with a 5-day forecast. Tonight we'll see clear skies to a low of 11. Tomorrow we can expect mainly sunshine and a high of 24. Then on Wednesday, Thursday, and Friday, sunny with highs around 26. To stream local news, weather, and sports, head to the Swift Current online app and subscribe to the daily news.
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0: November 7th, he's in Moose Jaw at the Temple Garden Center along with Amanda Marshall. That's Tom Cochran, Sinking Like a Sunset, one of the greatest hits of all time. Barry Weiss here, a big, big week on farms around Saskatchewan as harvest rolls on. We're finally starting to catch up a bit after all that rain earlier in the month. And the weather looks pretty good for at least the next couple of days on the combine. More on that with your latest local forecast and Street Hearts next.
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2: Good evening. This is Kirsty Hansen back with a five-day forecast. Tonight we'll see clear skies at a low of 11. Tomorrow we can expect mainly sunshine and a high of 24. Then on Wednesday, Thursday, and Friday, sunny with highs around 26. 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

may have read on the weekend that the estate of Kenny Shields is suing the current members of Streetheart over some contractual things and some money they say they are. We'll keep our eyes on that as the story develops. We'll let you know what's going on. I'm Barry Weiss. It's the Monday Drive Home with the greatest hits of all.

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2: Today on the Prairie Ag Wire, the House of Commons resumes, federal MPs returning to Parliament today. Joining me on the program to talk about their focus during the new session is the Conservative Shadow Minister for Agriculture and Agri-Food Canada, John Barlow. And John, you had an opportunity to travel and meet with those in the ag industry.
3: Yeah, it's always important when you have the little time away from the House of Commons to use that time to reach out to agriculture groups across the country. And we were pretty much from the west to the east coast this summer in one stop or another. We just want to hear what are the main issues for our food producers, and certainly a lot of issues that are going on. And it was really important that we get those firsthand contacts and get the story right from the horse's mouth, so to speak.
2: And what did you hear?
3: Obviously, the trade issues and the tariffs and counter tariffs now that have been placed on farmers are certainly top of mind. I think the impact of the counter tariffs, there's some anxiety with that in terms of the costs on machinery and parts. I think that is certainly top of mind for our producers. And I think secondly is the diesel prices. Certainly that is having an impact on the cost of harvest. And, speaking to, like I said, farmers from the interior BC to Newfoundland, they're seeing their fuel prices this year increase 20-30%, and that is taking a hit on their economic viability of their operations.
2: As we mentioned, of course, Parliament resumes today. What is your focus going into the next session?
3: Well, I think we want to focus on what's best for Canadians and our businesses and industries here in Canada, and as part of an independent Canada. As you heard the leaders say this week, decisions that impact Canadians should be made here in Canada, not in Washington, not in Brussels, and not in Beijing. And I think Canadians are looking for someone to step up and fight for them. And Canadians still are facing an affordability crisis with food, fuel, and mortgage costs. And I think that is going to be the focus of what we're going to be talking about, is standing up for real Canadians who are being impacted by a Liberal government and the antics of the President of the United States.
2: And as you return to the House of Commons, what are your thoughts given some of the announcements we've heard coming from the Liberals?
3: Well, I think they need to have some accountability here with Canadians and come clean or explain, what is the reason that the deal with Donald Trump fell through? Why did you walk away? Why are you telling one thing to Canadians about joining the EU or being closer ties to the EU, and then this weekend in Europe saying something totally different? What does that mean to Canadians? An associate membership to the European Union. For us in agriculture, certainly I would be very concerned with that, as the EU does a great job of regulating their farmers out of business. And I don't think aligning with European standards, whether that's carbon border adjustment, deforestation, or other rules that they have, is good for Canadian agriculture. So we want answers. We want answers to these questions, and I think Canadians deserve some clarity.
2: You just came out of the caucus retreat in BC. No doubt the things you mentioned were very high on the discussion list there.
3: Absolutely. Certainly we're hearing from business owners and workers who are being impacted by the tariffs and the counter tariffs that are putting on immense costs to these businesses, who are now making very hard decisions about either keeping their businesses in Canada or moving into the United States, or closing down entirely, or laying off their staff. And that's obviously going to impact

0: Canadian workers. And that's, you know, all of us were sharing stories that we've heard from our constituents, and including myself in Southern Alberta. I've had a number of businesses call outlining the economic pressures they're facing, and that's leading to, making some hard decisions on their staffing and their employees. And that's going to have some, that's going to be some pain that's going to be felt in our communities. And I think, as I said, our job is to stand up for those hardworking Canadians who seem to be, are the ones being ignored in all of this, and they need a voice, and we're going to be that voice.
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6: Good evening. This is Kirsty Hansen back with a 5-day forecast. Tonight we'll see clear skies with a low of 11. Tomorrow we can expect mainly sunshine and a high of 24. Then on Wednesday, Thursday, and Friday, sunny with highs around 26. To stream local news, weather, and sports, head to the Swift Current online app and subscribe to the daily news.
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